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All the weight you be carrying, I wanna live it all for you. All the women that you need, baby, gonna get it all for you. Baby girl, you're someone that you know I gotta get it, and I'm coming in, I'm running, and I'm gonna for the love, and the love, I better know the man.

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1: Please do not be alarmed, remain calm. Do not attempt to leave the dance floor. The DJ booth is conducting a troubleshoot test of the entire system. Somehow, while the party was in progress, an unidentified frequency has been existing in the system for some time.

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1: 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Touch the flame and feed my fire.

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1: And it don't matter where you are, it don't matter what you're doing. What really matters is who you're with. Cause none of this means anything if we ain't together, you know. That's what it's all about, it's about being together. Together with the ones we love. With your best friends and your family. Your favourite songs playing, everyone's laughing, everyone's smiling. And that might seem like miles away right now, but I promise you I will get there. We're all going through the same.